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1: 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Right now.

Juice in the Bella rocking out with you in Miami. And earlier today, I said I was in an event, right, man? Shout out to my brother, DJ Lucky C. Lucky C Day was an amazing, amazing event. He had a celebrity basketball game, man. Shout out to Sam Sneak, Flo Kid, just everybody, man. Smiles Official. The list goes on and on of everybody that showed up and showed support. Chaotic, Tip Drill. Like, it was just so much people. It was great vibes. And Miami, shout out to JT Money, the Don, the OG. He was down in the game. Like 10, like about 12 points, like 3 minutes left. So him being the coach, he checked himself in. I was amazed with JT Money, man. Y'all gotta go look at it, man. It's on our 99 Jams page at 99 Jams Miami on our story, man.

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0: It's 99 Jams, Miami's number one for hip-hop and R&B. DJ Juice in the building, rocking out with you, man. And you know what else gonna make you dance, Miami? If your parlay hit today. Yes, I know. A lot of games going on today, man. A lot of soccer. A lot of basketball. You know what I'm saying? Shout out to all my Haitians out there, all my Zoes. I know that Haiti versus Scotland game's going on right now. Brazil versus Morocco tonight, right now. And the New York Knicks and the Spurs are playing right now. And if you put your money on the New York Knicks, your parlay ain't here, so you ain't gonna be dancing. That's right, baby.
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0: I got what you need, Miami, baby. It's, you already know it's 99 Jams. Miami's number one for hip-hop and R&B. DJ Juice in the belly, rock it out with you. But right now, it's Pop That Thing, the baby.
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1: 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Huh. That sounds so rich. This is 99G.

out to everybody that went out there to Atlanta and hung out with Rose, man. But you already know, baby, 99 Jams, Miami's number one for hip-hop and R&B. DJ Juice in the belly, man. It's Rod Wave. We gonna vibe out with 25.

0: I definitely need some rain right now, Miami, because the way that sun was scorching earlier today, boy, I try to tell you, baby. It's 99 Jams, Miami's number one for hip-hop and R&B. DJ Juice in the building, rocking out with you on a beautiful night like tonight. Man, it is gorgeous outside. And if you're doing anything, Miami, make sure you go on that Instagram and check out at 99 Jams Miami, man. My brother DJ Lucky C had his celebrity basketball game today, and it was a whole lot of vibes. Shout out to DJ Sam Sneak and his team, the Emerald team. They took home the championship of that game today. And on the other side, Miami, I got more vibes on the way. You already know, man, we're going to play that latest one from Ludacris called Pull Over. Stay locked on People Station. It's 99 Jams.
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12: Miami, are you?

Nah, man, big shout out to Ludacris. I see Ludacris back on his music vibes, man. I love that. Yeah, man, take a break from the movies, Ludacris. I mean, we need you back on this music. New one from Ludacris called Pull Over right here on 99 Jams. Miami's number one for hip-hop and R&B. DJ Juice rocking out with you, man. And Miami, trying to tell you, I know you watching this game. I know you watching this game. That's right, man. It's Residuals, Chris Brown.

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That's right, baby. It's 99 Jams, Miami's number one for hip-hop and R&B. DJ Juice in the building, baby, rocking out with you. In Miami, you already know, 10 p.m. is going down. DJ Juice gonna light the city up like I

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0: 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You know what? 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So when we come back, boy, we going on a trip.
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8: Want to hear a shocking statistic? Medical malpractice is the third leading cause of death in America. Don't believe it? Google it. And that doesn't count serious injuries like birth injuries to perfectly healthy children. All doctors wear white jackets, but it doesn't make

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Listen, I know you hear what's in the background. I get it. But I gotta give them love, because I've been getting on them pause since they started.

went down. Breaking news, Miami. Breaking news. The New York Knicks are world champions. Yeah. They've got the world in a frenzy right now.

You're going to see a lot of orange and blue today, but I'm staying away. I don't want no parts of you fans. I don't rock with the New York Knicks fans. But congratulations to the New York Knicks team. Them boys earned that thing. I ain't going to

0: I'm gonna go hang out and stay away from any New Yorker I see. Well, my brother DJ Lucky She's on deck right now, man. Shout out DJ Lucky She, man. Lucky She Day was a movie earlier today. Shout out to everybody that pulled up. City of North Miami, man. If you want to see any recap for DJ Lucky She Day, make sure you go to at 99 Jams Miami on their Instagram or at 99jamsmiami.com. But I'm out the door, Miami. Y'all be safe in these streets, man. Keep it locked on the People Station. You know what it is. It's 99 Jams. And I still ain't rocking with the New York Knicks.
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2: 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And KR City. 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Huh. That sounds so rich. This is 99 Jam. Miami's number one for hip-hop and R&B, baby.

Yeah, baby, we are sliding. You know what it is. It's 99 Jams, Miami's number one for hip-hop and R&B. The North Miami Monster, one half of the turn-up partners, DJ Lucky C in the building on the decks, ready to slide for the next 2 hours. Let's get this party started with a vibe, man. New music from Kehlani and Ursha. It's called Shoulda Never, right here on 99 Jams. Hey, now.

0: a major success. First and foremost, thank you to my 99 Jams, CMG Miami family. Thank you to the law office of Eric Matthew Rubenstein, Side Promo, GM Print, and so many more amazing people that helped make Earlier Today a great success. If you want to see the recap pictures and the videos, jump on my IG at DJ Lucky C at DJ Lucky C Day. Just getting started with you. One quarter down, got three more to go, and more pressure is going to be applied right here on 99 Jams. Hey now!
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0: 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Just Do It. Miami, turn up.
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1: 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This Friday, June 19, 99 Jams invites you to the South Florida Black Legacy Celebration. 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At Lone Depot Park in Miami.
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1: 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Huh, that sounds so rich. 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

0: 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One half of the Turn Up Partners of North Miami Monster, DJ Lucky C. Sending major love to all of the Geminis out there. Happy birthday to you and your multiple personalities, man. I hope y'all enjoy your day. Hey, man, we are catching a major vibe. Been rocking for the past, like, hour and a half. And we did all of that to get here. The world famous fourth quarter. We gonna juke, we gonna stick, we are gonna slide. Most importantly, we gonna rep for the crib in less than 5 minutes. Right here on 99 Jams. Hey, now.
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1: 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Huh. 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
1: 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Huh, that sounds so rich. This is 99 Jam, Miami's number one for hip-hop and R&B, baby.

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4: We're talking about decorum, right? 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
7: I'm Monica, Fort Lauderdale, Florida.
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7: 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At no water park where the water is coming out of the playground.
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7: Okay, well, the apartment complex, I'm with you on that one. 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
7: do
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2: 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Huh. That sounds so rich. This is 99 Jam. Miami's number one for hip-hop and R&B, baby.
3: 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You ready?

Swallowing anything. 99 Jams. 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I did it for Mariah. 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
1: And nobody creates those feelings like Kehlani. 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

0: Jams is WEDR, Miami, Fort Lauderdale, and the Palm Beaches. 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
1: Welcome to Community Connect. I'm the Maestro, and I have a special guest here, and I'll let this young lady announce her name and her position too as well.
2: Hi, I'm Dr. Tisha Rowe, family medicine physician and the founder of Boss Doctors.
1: So tell me what Boss Doctor is and what it's about.
2: You know, the name says it all. It's for people who are bosses, so entrepreneurs, executives, and doctors. And that includes medical doctors, pharmacists, dentists, vets, chiropractor, really any healthcare professional, including nurse practitioners that may be doctors or owning their own practice as well.
1: What made you want to come up with this, Max?
2: So I'm one of the few doctors that actually has a master's in business. And so doctors would come to me all the time asking for business advice, asking how they can start their own business, how to run a business. And I realized, wow, we go through 12 years of higher education and no one tells us anything about business, how to own a business, how to write a profit and loss, anything about business, we just aren't taught. So I decided to fill that gap in education by creating a place where we can come together and learn as well as collaborate.
1: I'm glad you brought that up, because a lot of times I see not just doctors in the profession, they're lacking all those things you just talked about. But they're lacking a marketing, too, about who they are and where they are and what they do. Can you speak on that?
2: Absolutely. And you're 100% correct. And the sad part is, you can be the best doctor, the most amazing doctor. If no one knows about you, it doesn't matter. And a lot of these doctors out here, they have the highest education, board certification, but they have 500 followers and they have no patients. So I think that is one of the most important things. You have to start out up front, building your brand, investing in your brand, and then showing up online as well as outside of your clinic. Because if you're not willing to show up, then other people will present themselves as the experts, even though you truly are the expert. They've just done a better job branding themselves.
1: That is so true, because when you don't have somebody to say, I went to this doctor did this for me, and here I am 100% back where I am. If you don't have somebody that can tell the story, it's one thing being a doctor, but have the patient to tell the story is another thing. And that's something I think that's what we're liking of in doing these things, from a doctor to a dentist to whoever.
2: I would absolutely agree. When a patient leaves my office, there's a little stand on the front to tap to ask them to write a review about me. But also, I will ask my patients to write reviews. A lot of doctors are afraid to do that, but why are you afraid for someone else to vouch for you and say that you're doing a good job? They feel like, oh, well, I shouldn't ask them. Why not? I tell my patients the best thank you is letting your family and friends know about me. Hey, put it on Google so that they can find me. And patients do it gladly because they're having a positive experience. And those are the type of things that when you come to Boss Doctors, one of our sessions is 7 PR strategies for doctors, so that you don't have to figure it all out on your own or have someone charging you a ridiculous amount. And then you realize, whoa, half of this I could have just done myself with the iPhone.
1: Many people think doctors, physicians, I should say, only work in hospitals, private practice. How are doctors today becoming entrepreneurs and investors?
2: I'm so glad you asked. What our theme for this year is actually AI in medicine. And a lot of doctors outside of the hospital, outside of the clinic, now they're doing AI consulting jobs. They're starting their own AI apps, and they're using AI actually to help improve care for communities of color. So the doctors that are going to be in the room and that are a part of this conference are the people who are creating the things that can create better health care for our communities. So I think, you know, we will see a lot more AI, a lot more technology medicine in medicine. You might even be seeing an AI twin of your doctor in the near future. So just know that it's going to be happening and be prepared for it.
1: Who should attend this conference?
2: So, number one, any person that wants to level up your business and network with a group of high net worth individuals. Even though this conference is called Boss Doctors, we have sessions on wealth management. We have sessions on real estate investing. We have sessions on business operations. And it is not only open to doctors. So if you are in that space where you're thinking about creating a business or have created a business but you're feeling stuck, or you're like, hey, these doctors are my potential clients. I'm a realtor. I want to sell these doctors a house. So you need to be in the room if you want to level up your network. Your network is truly your net worth, and you're going to have a lot of millionaires in one room in this weekend.
1: And you know what I like what you just said, too, because when you're looking at doctors, investors, and real estate, a doctor can own a whole plaza and have all a medical center in there renting out to other doctors.
2: Absolutely. In fact, that's one of the things that I've done in Houston. I'm from Miami, born and raised, Opa-locka, Bunch of Park, but I've been in Houston for 15 years, and I actually bought a building and did exactly what you just said. And for young doctors, that is absolutely the way to go. If you are married to a doctor, dating a doctor, you might be that business side for them if they don't have that business sense to say, hey, babe, we need to buy this building and lease out some of these rooms and lease out some of that space, because too often we're just looking at, we want to help people, we want to do good, which we do need to do, but we also have to make money to keep these practices open and to survive. So absolutely, real estate and medicine, that is the way to go, for sure.
1: That is so true. I'm going to get into this with you, networking. That's really critical to me when we don't network together. Can you talk about that?
2: I think you're so right. What I see within our communities a lot, we have turned into the turn-up culture, and we're not networking as much as we're doing Sunday fun day and brunch, and we're out getting sections. The same money that you're spending on a section, like, you could be spending on a empowerment conference or going to be in the room in a chamber of commerce. So I think networking is the most important tool if you want to build wealth, if you want to take your business or brand to the next level. I actually like being in rooms that cost more because I know that the people in that room could afford to be there. So you just have to decide what you want your circle to be, what you want your tribe to look like. Like they say, find your tribe. And I think that starts with networking. And you can start small and set a goal like, hey, once a month, I'm going to go to a networking event. I could go to brunch three times per month, but once a month, it has to be about business. And if you start doing that, you're going to find, like, you're going to feel a shift. Like, wow, suddenly instead of I'm around people who are, you know, only talking about what's the next trip and what's the next thing they're going to post to show how they got it, what's the next bag they're going to buy, you're going to be surrounded by people that are talking about buying buildings, buying boats. You know, those are the people that are in my circle, and I'm inviting you because I want those people to be in your circle too.
1: I like that word, in your circle, because you become who you hang around. You come around a broke person, you come broke. You come around a great doctor, you become a great doctor. You come around a great lawyer, you become great lawyers. You're so right.
2: And the thing I want to emphasize to a lot of people that may not realize it, there are also a lot of broke doctors, right? So people see six figures and think they're rich, but anyone making six figures can still be broke if the only source of income you have is your job, because you have, these kids are going to private school, they're playing expensive sports, you have a big house, you're driving a Porsche. And so that circle you're in, make sure it's not just about titles, but it really is an intentional circle of people who are doing more with their money, saving and investing more than they're spending. That's the circle.
1: But I think it goes back to what you said at the beginning, is doctors learning about business, learning about finances, learning about revenue. That is the beginning. That is, as my mother would tell me, that's the root of the tree, and that tree is going to grow. It's going to have so many different branches to it that you have to understand every branch is going to bring something to the tree.
2: Exactly. Every member of the circle should bring something to the table, right? You may have one friend that's good at, you know, marketing, one friend that's good at investing, one friend that knows stocks. That's great. Like, when you're at a table with your friends, what are you all talking about? And if it's just about, you know, dating and the latest reality show, you got to step your circle up.
1: I agree. I totally agree. Let me ask you one other question. What advice could you give young people that's going into this business?
2: The advice I would give to young people is social media is great. It's a strategy. It's a tool for building your brand. But we really have to start getting offline and having conversations in person. And that's what this conference is about, because we're in a time where everything is about selling, clicking, ads, AI, but what's real? You have to figure out as a young person that these algorithms are there to manipulate you. And use it, build your brand, but make sure that you have an authentic, real circle. And I would say the number one thing that helps me, and I recommend for you, is to find a mentor. You need to find that person that you look at and you're like, in 10 years, I want to be like that person. And be intentional about meeting with them, spending time with them, observing their habits, observing their discipline, financial and physical discipline, and then that will help you to get to where you want to go. So I look at people who I consider role models. My role models are doctors like Dr. Bernard Harris. He's a venture capitalist, owns a vineyard. Those type of people, I'm like, hey, in 10 years, I want to be able to own a vineyard, right? I want to be the owner of the venture capital group, not the person going to the group asking for money. And so set your goals, spend time offline in books, reading, and connecting with real people. Recognize real from the fake. You know, we love to say a lot of things like, man, 10 toes down on business, but are you really 10 toes down on business if all you do is scroll and watch other people live their life?
1: Wow. Tell me, before we wrap it up, where's this location? Where's this going to be located at, the event itself?
2: Absolutely. I am a graduate of the University of Miami, and I'm excited to be coming home. I'm excited to bring this conference to the University of Miami. It's taking place at the Alumni Center. All the information is online on our website, bossdoctors.com. Feel free to shoot us a DM, follow us on Instagram or Facebook, and let us know if you have any questions. But most importantly, be in the room. The night before the conference, we will be having a kickoff happy hour open to everyone at Dua Miami. So feel free to come and network with us there as well.
1: Well, I want to say thank you for calling in, checking in. I look forward to hope one day we'll meet you, since you're from Miami. I am a Cane.
2: Absolutely.
1: Listen, you got Canes all in the house here. Trust me.
2: Okay.
1: My boss is a Cane. Okay. I'm a Cane.
2: All right. I love it.
1: It's UM through the whole Cox Media Group. It's a Cane. I'm telling you.
2: I love it. Well, I'm taking you up on that, and I will be popping in on you, Mastro.
1: Listen, pop in on me. Trust me. You know what? It goes back to my mom said to me years ago as a young man. And I said, Mom, I want to be rich. I can take it. And she said, stop right there. And I said, what you mean? She said, stop right there and listen to me real carefully, son. She said, I want you to learn how to put God first, then create relationships second. The money will come. And you want to know what? She was right. She was right.
2: Well, I will tell you, you have a 15-year-old sitting next to me. So mama's advice just got passed down another generation. And I think that's amazing. And that's the way I raised my son as well.
1: All right. Well, hold on 1 second. I'll let Nikki, we'll come and talk to you in a few seconds. But I want to say thank you for calling in, checking in, and look forward to coming in here one day into the station talking to us.
2: Okay? All right. Thanks, Master.
1: You know, we're not all about music. You know, we're about information, too. But I have another guest in here today. And your name, sir?
3: Commissioner Luke Lewis, North Lauderdale.
1: North Lauderdale. Commissioner, Tell me why you're here today.
3: We're here, here at Cox Media to just talk about a few items we have coming up for Juneteenth weekend. Yo, I want you to come join us Juneteenth weekend here in the city of North Lauderdale.
1: Tell us about yourself.
3: So I am Commissioner Luke Lewis, a native of Deerfield Beach, Florida, relocated to North Lauderdale about 26 years old when I wanted to purchase a house, and been there ever since. Ran for office after being there for about 2 years, and was the youngest elected at 30 years old. This is going into my second term now, 34 years old, and we keep on striving, keep on going higher.
1: Well, I see that you got a lot of things going on. You got a movie that you're going to be doing. You want to share with our listeners that you're going to do this movie and where it's going to be located?
3: I want you to join me June 19th on City Hall property, right on the lawn. We're showing Michael at 7:30, right on the lawn. Everything's free, free popcorn. We have Goody's Ice coming with the icy truck. Chef T's catering, free food. Please join us right on the City Hall lawn.
1: And that's the Michael Jackson movie, right?
3: Yes, the new Michael Jackson movie. That's out. That's Michael. Come see it.
1: And it's going to be free.
3: It's free for the community. Come on.
1: Man, you stepping your game up. So you got a lot of things going on. For someone who's just never attended before, what can families expect when they arrive?
3: You can expect a family-friendly environment meant for the whole family. Come bring your own lawn chairs. It's going to be great experiences because we're going to kick it off with a few introductions, not much talking, just and then we're going to get right to the movie. Enjoy, it's a family-friendly atmosphere. Enjoy all the food, all the drinks. Enjoy yourself. It's just a family-friendly atmosphere.
1: What kind of response have you received from this previous community events you have done?
3: Well, from the previous community events, everyone loves how they could come really enjoy themselves freely. Mm-hmm. It's not really a stuck-up environment. It's free flow. You know, you come be yourself. Nothing wild, nothing crazy. Just family fun.
1: Now, you got another gas giveaway coming up, too. You want to speak on that?
3: Yes, this is actually my second gas giveaway. I'm partnering in. I see my friend John Mouchette and Divine Voices of Praise. We're coming together. Shout out the Vice Mayor of Broward County, Robert McKenzie, and my brother, Tycoon Picks, the number one sports bettor in the world. We're all coming together to do a gas giveaway right in the city of North Lauderdale at the Circle K. Right there at the Circle K. You know where the Circle K is at. It's on 441 State Road 7. You don't want to miss this gas giveaway. I promise you, it's going to be immaculate.
1: What make you want to do this gas giveaway? Is it something that you know that the community need and you see gas prices are going up?
3: Well, I see families are struggling. They're going through its hard times. I hear the voice of the community. I hear the cry of the people. And I said, if I could take the load off of anybody for a little bit, I believe that gas, that little gas, you know, it kind of takes people a little bit further. It kind of gives them a little motivation. Say, hey, man, this may be one giveaway, but it's something that I think is essential for the community. Give people a little bit, just a little prep of going, get a little bit better.
1: You know, what you're doing is right because it means a lot to people. We discuss it here at CMG. What happens is that people need gas, people need food. These are things that they need urgently, and that's something I see you guys are doing.
3: Yep, we're actually doing a food distribution on the 13th, and then turning around and we're doing the gas giveaway on the 20th. So, man, both the essentials that we see the people need, we're hearing the crowd of people, and we're not coming with problems, we're coming with answers.
1: Tell us your partnership with Divine Voices.
3: Divine Voices of Praise is a choir, and I actually am a musician also. I actually produced their first record.
1: Really?
3: And so they, as I got into office,
1: I'm a musician, huh?
3: Yes, I'm a musician also. I'm not able to play for them anymore because time doesn't permit, but I want to partner in with them in this wonderful occasion that they're doing, just really giving back to the community.
1: How can residents come more involved with you?
3: Well, they could first connect with me. They could follow me at Luke Lewis Florida on Instagram or Luke Lewis on the website, and just directly message me. And I love to have you partner in. I have community events once a month, so follow me now and just come join the train and get in with me for everything we're doing once a month. We really do something every month.
1: Is there a website they can go to, a phone number they can call?
3: They could call me at 954-405-0818. That's a direct cell number sitting right here with me right now.
1: Okay, you're giving out your cell number now.
3: Yes.
1: Tell me again, before we wrap it up, what time it starts and what time it's going to end.
3: So,
1: and how many cars, by the way?
3: So, on the movie night on the lawn, it starts at 7:30, and it'll end when the movie ends. But be promptly at 7:30, because the food and everything will be ready. And then the gas giveaway will start at 11, and it was supposed to go to 12:30, but we're going to go from 11 to 1. And we're looking to service at least 300 cars at the minimum.
1: Wow.
3: We have actually prepared, and we've had some people join in, some partners join in at the last minute. So shout out to even WM Waste Management for even coming in to partner in to see an extra 100 cars get gas.
1: Okay, I like that. The movie, the food is going to be free?
3: Everything is free for the whole weekend. You could join us the whole weekend. You could leave your wallets at home.
1: I like that, man. Thank you for coming in and sharing that information with us. And CMG will be there, too, to support you.
3: Man, we appreciate you guys coming in, partnering. They will be there with us on site, live on site, both days. So, man, we're honored for that connection.
1: And I want to give a shout out to South Promo.
3: Man, a major shout out to Jessica with South Promo. We appreciate you here in North Lauderdale.
1: All right. I always say we play a lot of music, but we're not all about music. We're about great entertainment and with great information such as this. 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
7: So we'll bring you guys here today. 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
9: Well, we are entering our 50th year anniversary, and we're very excited that registration is now open and everyone is welcome to get in where they fit in, hopefully very early. We have an anticipated increase in numbers with this being such a historical year.
7: Okay.
9: We're looking forward to having our community come together like they've never come together before.
7: When you talk about historical year, explain that to my listening audience, what that means.
9: Well, 50 years is a long time.
7: Yeah,
9: it's a long time to do something consistently. You know, there have been other organizations that have done things periodically over that time, but for 50 years consecutively, the Dr. Martin Luther King Jr. Parade and Festivities

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3: And it is that we don't believe in pets and a torch. Most of us hold on to it until we're in our grave. And once we're in our grave, there's nothing that we can convey to anyone. So we need to pass the torch and mentor our young people while we're yet here so they can get the fullness of what's actually going on with the Dr. Martin Luther King Parade or whatever organization it might be, so that they'll be able to carry it out to the fullness. Because doing that, you have your ideas and you have their ideas as well. So you combine them together so that you can make it a better community, a better parade. And that's what it's all about.
4: Speaking of ideas, Candace, let's talk about you and my buddy over there who's being real quiet. Let's talk about the new ideas that you guys have came about. And I want him to speak on what he's done too as well. But let's just start with you, because new ideas have arrived. That I see for myself.
5: Yeah, yes, they have. But they wouldn't be anything without the wisdom. Like Lady Jenkins was saying, you know, we came in to be able to just help an organization that we believed in, one that I grew up participating in, and understanding where it came from. Because if you don't know where you came from, you'll never know where you're going.
4: That's true.
5: It's like saying, hey, I want to get to point A, but not having the actual address or coordinates for the GPS. You're going to keep going all around. And so with Lady Jenkins' wisdom, yes, we come with new and different ideas. But what we realized was a lot of these things were things that have happened in the past that just needed to be put back into place. So, part of it, you know, maybe the way we're doing stuff is new, but a lot of these things were already a part of the parade over the years. And as it grew and as people changed and shifted and moved around in organizations or moved or passed away, some of those things weren't able to be into place. And so we have members, you know, like Tim, who made sure that the lineup was always right. And he had a special way of doing that. And unfortunately, his untimely passing, that he took that knowledge with him. But there was a lot of things that he put in to make sure that it was smooth.
4: Oh, okay.
5: Same thing with Lady Jenkins. There were so many things, the Defenders of the Dream, we brought that back in the gala this year, but that's something that she had already been doing in years prior, and just acknowledging individuals who stand side by side with committee members to make sure that this parade goes forward. So through using technology, and I'll hand it over to Andron to speak on that, we're able to make sure that the foundation remains strong while we build a skyscraper.
4: Indeed. Andrew.
6: Yeah.
4: Let's talk about the technology. You have taken it to a whole nother level, my brother.
6: I appreciate it.
4: And I'm proud of you, because I've seen some things that I haven't seen before with you, Candace, and Lady Jenkins. You have taken it where, I'm going to let you explain it.
6: Well, I mean, you know, y'all said it all. I mean, at the end of the day, you know, we have to figure out a way to pass the torch. And so, you know, me, myself, as an app developer, the first thing I noticed in the technology space is that we're very underrepresented.
4: Right.
6: It's not very many of us there in that space. So that creates two problems. That creates the problem of not being abreast to the technological developments in the world. And also, too, it does not allow us in our communities to tap into our full capacity of communicating the resources available.
4: So, one thing I know, that when I saw the app, it blew me away, because I haven't seen nobody do an MLK app like you've done it.
6: Right.
4: Share with our listening audience what that app can do.
6: Yeah. So like, you know, like I was saying, you know, this app is developed so that we can get those resources to our community, so that we can communicate, so that, you know, it's two-way communication. They can speak to us just like we can speak to them. We can tie them into resources within our community. A lot of times we don't, you know, tap into different resources available to us, like education, childcare, and things like that, because we simply just don't know that it's available. We're not aware. So that's one of the main things that we wanted to do with the MLK Parade, is to, as we bring different participants down that parade route, we're connecting the community simultaneously with their services and making them aware. And they can get on the app and tap in and communicate.

0: with those organizations at any time.
1: What I love about the app that you can go on the app anywhere in the world.
0: Right.
1: It's just not locally. It's anywhere in the world. So that opened the door to the whole world.
0: Absolutely.
1: And that's what it should be about.
0: Absolutely.
1: Candace?
2: I mean, I don't know what else to say other than that. we're excited to get our vendors registered early so that they can become a part of our database. So when we talk about the capabilities of the app, being able to be found in a place where people are looking for you is a big thing. And people want to support small businesses, especially legacy businesses like Meeks Catering that have been with MLK from the very beginning. These vendors who have restaurants or pop-up stores or food trucks and those types of things, that helps to keep the economy going and it keeps it growing. So you're keeping people in business. These aren't like the big major businesses. These are mom and pops. You see kids out there learning the business and learning the legacy and getting the torch passed to them from their parents, from their grandparents. And that's something that they can look forward to. In addition to that, in the area where the food trucks are, you know, we have our sound stages. And I'm very excited this year that you guys are going to be doing a live radio remote. Mm-hmm. So everybody will get to stay up to date. And what you may not know is that we have the capability to actually stream that through the app as well. So we are bringing all of the elements together into one cohesive place. They can be able to get access to Hot 105, 99 Jams and the Cox Media Resources directly through the app. It'll go in that direction as well as the vendors and the vendor directory. And the participants that are participating as well. So this year, we're looking at doing it in a way that is not only educational, but that's entertainment. And we plan on turning up in a way that we've never turned up before, because 50 years is nothing to sneeze at.
1: Listen, when you're talking about 50 years, you're doing something right. Yes. And what we got to come out doing it right. And that's what we want to do as Cox Media Group, helping you come out doing it right, because 50 years mean a lot. And let's talk about the small business people. I always tell people, even in my journey at this station, something we learned in this business is that the small moms and pop make the world turn around.
2: Yep. Mm-hmm.
1: It's not the big corporation. Mm-hmm. I tell anybody that started a corporation had to start as a mom and pop.
2: Right. Right.
1: And grow from there.
2: Yep.
1: When you lose your mom and pop, you're really in trouble.
2: Mm-hmm.
1: The bottom line is this: in when times get hard and when we're going through changes, the people that survive is your mom and pop.
2: Yep.
1: All the other communities and big corporation runs, mom and pop say, I ain't got no choice.
2: Right.
1: And Lady Jenkins, I want to take my hat off to you, because what I see when I come out there is the mom and pop. You give them opportunities to make some money, to make a living, but to learn about the business. This is way bigger than what we can imagine. You can write this book, well, it will never be finished. It is what it is, because it keeps growing, keeps growing, keeps growing, keep expanding. And when you hear somebody say, what is a mom and pop? That just tells me that you're really not grounded.
3: Right.
1: So I want to say this to you. Now, you guys do a lot of other things. Let's talk about some other things you guys do throughout the year that people are not aware of. You want to speak on that, Lady Jenkins?
4: Well, we're busy from January to January. We do a lot with our senior citizens.
1: Mm-hmm.
4: Anyone can call us, and if we have proof that they're not able to pay their light bill, I've even helped some people pay the mortgages.
1: Wow.
4: And if they're not able to do it and we have proof that they can't do it, we're there willing and ready to help. We also have scholarship programs that are available to our young people. And we're just so grateful that we're just all over the place. We have literacy programs. We just have so much that we have to offer. And I'm going to turn it over to Candace so that she could add some more to what we're doing. But before I say that, too, our theme this year is highlighting the dream. Highlighting the dream. And the purpose of that is that we want to go back to the root, to Dr. Martin Luther King, and we want to do those footprints so that everybody can see where it started from 63 up until now. Mm-hmm. And that's what we're going to be doing with highlighting the dream.
2: Yes.
1: So, Candace, Let's talk. Okay. Highlighting the dreams. That's a big step.
2: It's huge. Yeah. It's huge. And there's so many milestones along the way.
1: Mm-hmm.
2: When we talk about this organization, it's also understanding the history of what it represents. And Lady Jenkins has been such an advocate for us to understand and be clear on what the history is, how it came into play, and like what means what. For example, in working on the theme and the critical moments that we're going to be highlighting for this 50th year, we wanted to see firsthand what the civil rights movement was about. And so Lady Jenkins said, you know what, I support what you guys are doing. Like this big idea, you talk about these big ideas, it's okay, we're doing something, but we needed more reality. And so we actually went to Birmingham and we went to the 16th Street Church and we looked at the history of what happened to those four little girls. And we walked through Freedom Park and we looked at the statues of the dogs that are memorialized there and how they used to actually bite the protesters. Mm. And as we went further into that history, we further understood that this movement that happened for the civil rights movement was not one that was limited. It's something that the entire community was a part of, especially our children. And so when you look at that and you look at the Children's Crusade and you look at the things that we're dealing with now in today's economic climate, it is the young people that are needed to make the difference. As much as we love organizations and corporations participating, it will be the young people that participate in this parade, that take ownership of the parade, of the MLK committee, that will help it to move forward. It wasn't a bunch of older people. These were kids that were as young as elementary school that were thrown into jail. But those are the pictures that you are not seeing. So we will be highlighting the true history of the civil rights movement. We will be talking about the critical steps of nonviolence and what Dr. King actually meant when he said, when he made those statements, when he talked about, you know, I've seen from the mountaintop, and he talked about more than the I Have a Dream speech. We actually went to the King Center, and Andron can kind of talk a little bit about that in Atlanta, and we got a chance to see even more of their story, the way that the King family wanted it to be told.
0: Yeah, yeah, you know, you pretty much said it all. I mean, if you haven't been to the King Center, make sure that you put that on your list to go. We have a lot to learn and study when it comes to the philosophy of Reverend Dr. Martin Luther King Jr. I feel like there's more to learn. I feel like we need to start to come to the table and discuss these philosophies that have gotten us so far and has opened so many doors for all ethnicities and backgrounds and cultures. And so, you know, I'm very grateful for pioneers like Martin Luther King, Dr. Martin Luther King, and Lady Jenkins, Maestro. You know, you guys opened so many doors for us. And, you know, we got to tell you why you're here, that we appreciate you. And, you know, we're going to make sure that that torch continues to get passed because, you know, God's will has to be done.
1: Okay. Yeah, yeah. But, you know, I want to say this while I have all three of you in front of me. To anybody that's listening, you know what you're capable of doing. You know what you're capable of doing when you got the pen and you can help finance this. Don't sit on the sideline and do nothing when you know you have the ability to do something. I want our listening audience to understand funds had to be raised to do this. You guys do this all year. Bills had to be paid. We put bills on anything else but something like this. So if you're listening to me, I want you to reach out to Lady Jenkins them, and I'm going to let you guys give some information where they can reach out, become a sponsor, become a part of that. Candace, you want to get that information?
2: Absolutely. You can contact us directly at mlkparadeandfestivities.org. You can email us at committee@mlkparadeandfestivities.org. You can send us a smoke signal because we're always looking for those as well. But you can feel free to email on the website as well as additional you can give us a phone call. You can schedule a meeting. Like even if you have an idea yourself or you have an organization and you like to put in on it, like we welcome all ideas because, you know, as you said, Maestro, the next big idea comes from everywhere. It doesn't come from one specific source. And so we're not married to any particular thing. And I will say that the clergy advisory council that we have brought together from our clergy throughout Miami-Dade County, the partnerships that we've brought together with the children's organizations. There's just so much feedback that we're hearing from the community. And now more than ever, they're wanting a voice that is a consistent voice that stands for all and not just one group of people. So it is united we stand, divided we will fall. And so we will be continuing to unite as we move forward, and your voice matters.
1: The question is to our listening audience and to a corporation, have you done enough? Ask yourself that question. Be honest with yourself. Can you do more? Yes, you can do more. Let's do more. Because we do more with every other sports in this city, spend all kinds of money in this city, and for some reason, we don't want to spend money that's going to help thrive the community and help change the life of people in the community. I don't care what color you are, what skin color you are. All I know is one red blood, and that bleeds through our vein. And that's something we have to remember. And that was what Dr. King was about. He wasn't about the color of skin. He was just about God people.
2: Yes.
1: You know? So before we wrap it up, anything you want to share, Lady Jenkins?
4: I just want to say that, you know, we love the man, but more so, we love what the man did.
1: Amen. Yes.
4: And that's what's important.
3: Absolutely.
4: Okay. And that's why we want to keep this Dr. Martin Luther King parade going on. Another 50 years.
2: Another 50 years.
1: So you guys, you know you got to come back, because I want to make sure that we get the help you guys need. And the vendors out there, make sure you call that number, go to the information. And a supporter that want to participate, give funds, call that number and get the information. On behalf of Cox Media Group, we're always there. We'll be there as long as I'm here. Do know that we are CMG, Community Connect. We're connecting with you.
4: All right.
1: I'm the Maestro. Thank you for listening.
2: Amen. Thank you.
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I like that car. 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
5: 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Let's get our praise on, family.

Thine is the kingdom, the power, and the glory. Good morning, South Florida. I'm the maestro, giving you the best inspirational music on 99 Jam this morning. The Lord's Prayer. We're going to kick it off. Can't turn back. Charles Jenkins on this one. Good morning to you, Angel Chicago. Good morning to you, Kim. Dr. Kim Martin, Nashville, Tennessee. Dover, Tennessee, I should say. To you, Butterfly, good morning to you. 602 this morning.

Charles Jenkins on this one. No, he's all right. Dr. Kim Martin, Jeff Martin, have a safe trip. Good morning to you. And Joe Chicago, good morning to you. And Neil Johnson, thank you for locking in. I got God on my side now. I can't turn back. And that is so true. 6:08 this morning. God want to bring you peace. Brian Carlton Wilson on this one. You listen to Inspiration Yours, 99 Jams. Good morning.

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Hollywood, Hollandale, Dania Beach, good morning to you. Gonna do it anyway. The shout outs to Pompano Beach, Geofield. Surround the cities is Miramar. Good morning to you. And those that's listening this morning want to say good morning to you. Yes. Here's the sound. Pastor Mike Jr. on this one. Inspiration Yours, 99 Jams.

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21: 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Good morning.
22: 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Good morning.

0: John Radico, this one. God Would Turn It Around, surely would. 81 degrees in Miami, 82 Fort Lauderdale. Yeah, a beautiful day that the Lord has made. 6:51 on the mic show, I'll take you. About 12, I'll be sitting there for Wendell for this morning too as well.
1: God, turn it around.
0: God, turn it around.
1: Turn it around.
0: Yes, he will. Sounds of CC Whining on this one. Believe. Believe in God, for he believes in you. Good morning to you. Surrounding cities. Margate. Angie Haynes. Melvin Haynes. Lily Doja, good morning to you. Ville Doja, good morning to you. We are 99 Jam. 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

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Let's get our praise on, family.

Jonathan McReynolds, Marvin Winans. It's called Faithful. How much faith do you have in God? You test it every day. He woke you up this morning in the right mind, giving thanks, giving praise this morning. Say it one more time. Lord, I thank you. You're more than able. Good morning to the surrounding cities. Delray Beach, Born to Beach, good morning to you. Clifford Powell, Pastor Powell, good morning to you. Deserve to win. Tell me the man on this one. 703, inspiration yours, 99 Jams.

0: do down here. Just thinking about you, baby, and I just wanted to encourage you to remember the privilege you have to approach him, to walk right up to him and get whatever you need, because something happens when we talk to God. 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
1: Indeed, something happened when you talk to God. 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He said, I'll never leave you, forsake you. 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

Wake up, it's a new day. 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The sun is shining in your face. What you giving thanks? You giving

Delray Beach. LJ, good morning to you, son. I got a couple of scriptures I'll share with you today. When you have sinned, read Psalm 51. When you have sinned, read Psalm 51. We're all the sinners. Inspiration of yours. We are 99 Jams. Good morning. Linda Hudson, good morning to you. Turn it up.

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2: 2 Peter 1 and 3 tells us that God has given us everything that we need for life and godliness through our knowledge of Him.

James Fortune on this one. It's called I Am. Good morning to Ernest E. Modest. Good morning to you. 7:35 this morning. James Fortune said, I am. Yes, he is. Oh, man. Sometimes we don't realize how grateful God is to us. We don't give him thanks. We don't give him praise. We don't glorify him. We don't even tell God that we love him. But God, I'll tell you, I love you. You're loving me. More than anything, Miramar, good morning to you. Thank you for listening in. You're listening to Inspiration of Yours, 99 Jams. I'm the Maestro.

trusting God? Do you really trust him? You know, it's like the day you look outside and the sun is shining. We don't give him thanks for that. When it rains, he gives us rain so we can have water to drink, food to eat. We don't give him thanks for that. Put a roof over our head, we don't give him thanks for that. Wake us up this morning, we didn't even tell God thank you. While we were asleep, he was breathing for us. We don't tell him thank you. When we're away from our family, he protects them, protect you everywhere you go. Do you tell him thank you? You tell God that's what you're supposed to do. Nope. But he loves us unconditionally. See, I ain't talking about just a simple love. I'm talking about that really agape love. I love for who you are, not what you got. What you got, I own all of that. You know, how many times you get up, how many times you have done something to help somebody? I just got off the phone with a friend of mine, Keith Bell. We talk a lot. Anytime a man will take his shoes off and give it to a homeless, that says a lot. When you're in the grocery store and you see somebody short of money, did you go and invite them and say, I'll pay the bill because you can afford it? It's not your money, it's God's money. When you see somebody lights off, you can turn them on for them. When you see somebody that needs help, do you help them? Or is it all about you? God will tell you it ain't about you. And you walk around with a title that can be taken away from you any given time on your job. And you know, sometime I'm going to play this song because we're just ungrateful for what God has given us. We complain. We don't even tell somebody how you're doing. You just complain. It's black music, man. And I'm going to play this. And it should touch those that who just complain a lot about any and everything and not being thankful. This goes to you. If I stepped on your toes and I meant for it to hurt, yes, I did. Because you're not grateful. You're ungrateful. You're listening to Inspiration of Yours, 99 Jams on the Maestro. Thank you for listening.

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Tasha Cobb Leonard's of this one. I'm gonna do it anyway. God gonna love you anyway. He gonna forgive you anytime, anyway. Yes, he will. 8:05 this morning. 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

8:22 this morning. Giving you the best inspirational music this morning. I gave you a scripture to read this morning. I'm going to give you another one too. I'm going to give you the first one. When you have sin, read Psalm 51. Now, when you're worried, read Matthew 6:19-34. 99 Jams, inspiration yours. I'm the maestro. Thank you for listening.

it takes more than that. You got to have faith in God. He said you can ask him for absolutely anything that is a good. Giving thanks this morning, he turned it around for you. Health, strength. Ask God for wisdom, knowledge, and understanding that you seek of him.

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Always peace. We'll send this one out to Cheyenne Bodie. Mercy and peace. And Joe Chicago, thank you for always listening. Bill Doja, good morning to you. Sylvia Doja, good morning to you. Pembroke Pine, good morning to you. Miami Gardens, good morning to you. Inspiration yours.

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Wake up, it's a new day. 9:02 on the mic, so I'll be sitting in for Wendell. About 12. Dr. Janiqua Johnson, good morning to you. It's a brand new day. Anika Gilliam to you and your daughter. She deserves it. We'll play this for her. Amen. Pastor Mike Jr. on this one. 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We are 99 Jams. Good morning.

0: Tamla Man on this one. Take me to the king. Lord, we want to say thank you for being the king that you are. The loving kind, the forgiving king. Thank you for your son, Jesus, the Christ.
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It's all about I Am. James Fortune. I'm the Maestro sitting in for Wendell Ford. I'll take you to around 12 o'clock. Meantime, I gave you two scripts early this morning. I'll start out with the first one. The first one goes like this. When you have sinned, read Psalm 51. When you have sinned, read Psalm 51. We all are sinners. And one perfect person, that's God and his son Jesus. He'll do it again. 9:21 this morning. 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

Did you tell him thank you this morning for a new day that you never seen before? The question is, do you really believe in God? Wherever you are, just stop for a second. Answer that question. Do you really believe in God? Do you really trust in God? That's a good question. But have he given you the answer? Yes. This morning he woke you up. Have he been there for you? Yes, he has. Through tough times and great times. Through sickness, through death. He's been there for you. For some reason, we keep treating God like a brown paper bag and put him on the shelf. Not going to work. When you look at the loved ones that you are there with, that you don't even take time out to tell them you love them. You know, what's amazing about God, he say that word L-O-V-E, love, is free. You can't buy it. He paid the price on the cross for it. He loved us so much. God sent his only begotten son. Will you send your only begotten child? You know you won't. But God loved us so much, he sent his own son. And today, we won't even give him glory. Won't give him praise and give him honor. Yeah, talking to you. Talking to you in the house. Talking to you in the car. Talking to you wherever you are. Because one thing I share with you, God deserves to win. He earned it. He paid the price for us. He owned us. You don't own him. He owned you. 99 Jams, inspiration yours. Thank you for listening.

0: 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This Friday, June 19th, 99 Jams invites you to the South Florida Black Legacy Celebration. 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
10: 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Good morning.
11: Good morning. Good morning. Daddy,

0: well-known group, but we'll let him introduce the group name to us as well. Good morning, James.
1: Hey, what's going on? What's going on, Maestro?
0: Tell me about what's going on with Sincere.
1: Oh, man. Well, it's a lot, man. It's we have officially been nominated for the first time for a Stella Award Contemporary Album of the Year. So we're very excited. You know, we're working on a few things, but, you know, we're very excited for this opportunity that's coming.
0: James, how long you guys been doing this? Because I've been remembering you for years, man. You're in the group.
1: Yes, we've been in existence since 2003.
0: Wow.
1: So we have some skin in the game, if that's how they say it. Yeah, we got some skin in the game. We're not exactly in our teens and early 20s anymore.
0: But James, let's talk about what made you give your life to Christ. Let's go there for a minute.
1: Well, I was I'm a PK. My dad's a well-known pastor throughout the Miami, Fort Lauderdale area. He's Bishop James E. Wright. And then my stepdad also was a pastor. He's went on to be with the Lord. His name was David Gordon. And my mom is also a minister and a pastor. So, I grew up all my life hearing the word, knowing Christ. I grew up all my life doing it. And I've always held tight to it because God has always shown me him throughout every problem. Everything that went well, actually. Mm-hmm. You know, God has always been there for me.
0: What encouraging words that you could share with our listening audience today?
1: Well, what I can share today with everybody is don't get anxious. It's all God's timing. Let him work. If he promised it to you, it's going to happen.
0: Mm.
1: But just know that it's in his timing.
0: Wow. Indeed. Now, you got a live recording coming up soon. Talk to me about that.
1: Yeah. We're locking down some things, but the live recording is probably going to be held February 27th in the Lauderdale area. So we're getting that together now. Because we figure, hey, you know, there are no live albums out of this live band, Sincere.
0: That's true.
1: So, you know, everybody put us as the gospel mint condition and the gospel earth, wind, and fire and all that, but we don't have any live music out. People just come and experience us as we tour around the country. But now they'll be able to download, you know, some live music soon.
0: Well, I want to say congratulations on the Stellas. It's God to bless y'all guys and bring it home to us because you represent South Florida.
1: Yes, sir. Yes, sir, Maestro. And I want to thank the 99 Jams, Hot 105, the Cox Media family. You guys have always kind of held it down and been the voice of the city, been the stations that everybody listened to. So I thank you guys for everything that you've been doing. 99 Jams, Cox Media. Thank you guys.
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Let's get our praise on.

be with you always. Butterfly, Cheyenne Boley, good morning to you. 10:01. I'm the Mike Show sitting in for Wendell Ford. He'll be back next Sunday. God will be with you always. A beautiful day that the Lord has made. Let's rejoice. Hope you're going to church this morning. Give God praise. Give him thanks. We are truly Inspiration Yours, 99 Jams.

love you more than anything. And that is so true. If we haven't told you South Florida we love you, I'll tell you today, we love you. Dear Phil, love you too. Good morning to you. Miss Phil Park, good morning to you. Angela Haynes, Reverend Haynes, good morning. Just want to tell you, Indell Johnson, thank you for listening this morning. Other mics are sitting in for Wendell for I Love You More Than Anything. 10:09 this morning. Inspiration of yours, 99 Jams. Talk to me.

0: Miami. You ever hear a song and suddenly start texting somebody you know you shouldn't be texting? Yeah, that kind of night.
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0: nice joint. I have a special guest here. And your name, sir?
1: Commissioner Luke Lewis, North Lauderdale.
0: North Lauderdale. Commissioner, tell me why you're here today.
1: We're here at Cox Media to just talk about a few items we have coming up for Juneteenth weekend. You know, I want you to come join us Juneteenth weekend here in the state of North Lauderdale.
0: Tell us about yourself.
1: So I am Commissioner Luke Lewis, a native of Deerfield Beach, Florida, relocated to North Lauderdale about 26 years old when I wanted to purchase a house, and been there ever since. Ran for office after being there for about 2 years, and I was the youngest elected at 30 years old. Just going into my second term now, 34 years old, and we keep on striving, keep on going higher.
0: Well, I see that you got a lot of things going on. You got a movie that you're going to be doing. You want to share with our listeners that you're going to do this movie and where it's going to be located?
1: I want you to join me June 19th on City Hall property, right on the lawn. We're showing Michael at 7:30, right on the lawn. Everything's free, free popcorn. We have Goodies Ice coming with the icy truck. Chef T's catering, free food. Please join us right on the City Hall lawn.
0: And that's the Michael Jackson movie, right?
1: Yes, the new Michael Jackson movie. That's out. That's Michael. Come see it.
0: And it's going to be free.
1: It's free for the community. Come on.
0: Man, you stepping your game up. So you got a lot of things going on. For someone who's just never attended before, what can families expect?
1: You can expect a family-friendly environment meant for the whole family. Come bring your own lawn chairs. It's going to be great experiences because we're going to kick it off with a few introductions, not much talking, just and then we're going to get right to the movie. Enjoy, it's family-friendly atmosphere. Enjoy all the food, all the drinks. Enjoy yourself. It's just a family-friendly atmosphere.
0: What kind of response have you received from this previous community events you have done?
1: Well, from the previous community events, everyone loves how they could come really enjoy themselves freely. Mm-hmm. It's not really a stuck-up environment. It's a free flow. You know, you come be yourself, nothing wild, nothing crazy, just family fun.
0: Now, you got another gas giveaway coming up too. You want to speak on that?
1: Yes, this is actually my second gas giveaway. I'm partnering in. I see my friend John Mouchette and Divine Voices of Praise. We're coming together. Shout out the Vice Mayor of Broward County, Robert McKenzie, and my brother, Tycoon Picks, the number one sports bettor in the world. We're all coming together to do a gas giveaway right in the city of North Lauderdale at the Circle K. Right there at the Circle K. You know where the Circle K is at. It's on 441 State Road 7. You don't want to miss this gas giveaway. I promise you, it's going to be immaculate.
0: What make you want to do this gas giveaway? Is it something that you know that the community need and you see gas prices are going up?
1: Well, I see families are struggling. They're going through its hard times. I hear the voice of the community. I hear the cry of the people. And I said, if I could take the load off of anybody for a little bit, I believe that gas, that little gas, you know, it kind of takes people a little bit further. It kind of gives them a little motivation. Say, hey, man, this may be one giveaway, but it's something that I think is essential for the community. Give people a little bit, just a little prep of going, get a little bit better.
0: You know, what you're doing is right because it means a lot to people. We discuss it here at CMG. What happens is that people need gas, people need food. These are things that they need urgently. And that's something I see you guys are doing.
1: Yep. We're actually doing a food distribution on the 13th. And then turning around and we're doing the gas giveaway on the 20th. So, man, both the essentials that we see the people need, we're hearing the crowd of people. And we're not coming with problems. We're coming with answers.
0: Tell us your partnership with Divine Voices.
1: Divine Voices of Praise is a choir. And I actually am a musician also. I actually produced their first record.
0: Really?
1: And so... Okay. They, as I got into office, they,
0: You're a musician, huh?
1: Yes, I'm a musician also. I'm not able to play for them anymore because time doesn't permit, but I want to partner in with them in this wonderful occasion that they're doing, just really giving back to the community.
0: How can residents come more involved with you?
1: Well, they could first connect with me. They could follow me at Luke Lewis Florida on Instagram or Luke Lewis on the website and just directly message me. And I love to have you partner in. I have community events once a month. So follow me now and just come join the train and get in with me for everything we're doing once a month. We really do something every month.
0: Is there a website they can go to or phone number they can call?
1: They can call me at 954-405-0818. That's a direct cell number sitting right here with me right now.
0: Okay, you're giving out your cell number now.
1: Yes.
0: Tell me again, before we wrap it up, what time it starts and what time it's going to end.
1: So,
0: and how many cars, by the way?
1: So, on the movie night on the lawn, it starts at 7:30, and it'll end when the movie ends. But be promptly at 7:30, because the food and everything will be ready. And then the gas giveaway will start at 11, and it was supposed to go to 12:30, but we're going to go from 11 to 1. And we're looking to service at least 300 cars at the minimum.
0: Wow.
1: We have actually prepared, and we've had some people join in, some partners join in at the last minute. So shout out to even WM Waste Management for even coming in to partner in to see an extra 100 cards get gas.
0: Okay, I like that. The movie, the food is going to be free?
1: Everything is free for the whole weekend. You can join us the whole weekend. You can leave your

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1: 2 Peter 1:3 tells us that God has given us everything that we need for life and godliness through our knowledge of Him.

Trusting. Do you trust in him? You know, having a conversation with one of our listeners and saying, it's rough out here. He didn't never say you wouldn't have no challenges. But one thing you got to remember, you want God to do everything for you. God gave us ability, gave us wisdom, knowledge, and understanding the secret of his, not a man. We do a lot of things for ourselves. Stop trying to blame God for everything. God do enough. When we going to give back to him? You know, he only asked for 10%. We don't even give 3%. You know, sometimes we act like a graveyard. We just take everything in and send nothing out. You ever walk through a graveyard? Everything going in, ain't coming out. What do you say? A closed fist gets you nothing because you won't allow it to open up so you can have something and to receive it. As the song says, you got to trust in God. Yep. He didn't say there'll be easy on life for us on this earth. He said there will be challenges on life. But he always there. But this is what he did say. I will never leave you, forsake you. What that mean? I'm here for you at all times. Not sometime, all the time. Lord, we thank you for you keeping the promise that you are. You're God that cannot lie and won't lie. Travis Green on this one. Inspiration Yours, 99 Jams on the Maestro, sitting in for Wendell Ford. He'll be back next Sunday.

on this one. Hey, that's going to wrap it up for me. Wendell Fortus, next Sunday he'll be back. But I want to leave you with a nugget. And the nugget goes like this. Yesterday is history. Tomorrow is a mystery. But today is a gift. That is why it's called the present. Have a blessed day, South Florida. May God bless you. Continue to watch over you and your family, too. You'll listen to Inspiration Yours, 99 Jams.

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0: Leon Thomas, Chris Brown, Mudd, 99 Jams. My name's number one for hip-hop and R&B. Happy Sunday, South Florida. God is good all the time. All the time, God is good. I hope you've been enjoying your weekend thus far. I have. You know, yesterday was DJ Lucky C's celebrity basketball game, and it was absolutely amazing. The city came out. And, you know, JT Money and Sam Snead, they were the coaches. Sam Snead's team won. And let me tell you, though this was for the community, Sam took this game very serious, okay? He was locked in. Grandma was in the building. T.P. Miller, Mr. Organic, Miami Tip, Chaotic. Chaotic spent most of his time complaining to Luck that he gave Sam Snead's team all the, what he called, the good players, all the tall players. But it was a special day. Luck did his thing, all in the honor of his late father, Roger Alcindor, you know, supporting youth opportunities. And I just want everyone to know that Luck is so much more than just a talented DJ. Yes, he is DJ Lucky C, but he is a trailblazer for the community. And there is only one DJ Lucky C. Shout out to my brother, the North Miami Monster. South Florida, I'm in the building. I'm hanging out with you all the way till 4. Kent Jones on the way. Don't change that station. Keep it locked. It's 99 Jams.
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1: She make me feel so good. Better than I would by myself, or if I was with somebody else. You understand? She make the people say, yeah, yeah.

0: Mariah the Scientist, Burning Blue, 99 Jams, Miami's number one for hip-hop and R&B. It's Brandy Troop, that girl. Congratulations to the New York Knicks winning the NBA Finals last night against the Spurs. It was a good game. 94-90. You know, it's been 53 years since New York's last title. That was 1973, child, a long time ago. MVP Jalen Brunson went crazy. He dropped 45 points. Let me tell you, after the game, the streets were flooded, okay? Cars were trying to get through on 7th Ave, but there were way too many people in the street. And, of course, Miami, you know, we know all about that because we definitely got some titles of our own. And, you know, New York is already known to be cocky. And I think, don't get me wrong, in Miami, we're confident as well, but I think New York is the cockiest of them all. A lot of celebrities from New York posted on social media celebrating. Cardi B, ASAP Rocky and 50 Cent, they actually watched the game together. Jennifer Lopez. And you know, also with social media, a lot of fans are saying that movie director Spike Lee should also be given a championship ring for being a diehard Knicks fan. Now, Spike is at every game. He's been a fan for 41 years, and you can always see him either getting into it with somebody or cheering on the players. He says that he spends $300,000 a year for courtside season tickets, okay, a year. And he says he spent over $10 million in total. That is crazy. Shout out to Jalen Brunson, Carl Anthony Towns, Spike Lee, and of course, Coach Mike Brown. But let me tell you this, Miami, next year we back, okay? The Miami Heat, we back, and we're winning it all. We're going to take us a break. Chris Brown coming up. Don't change that station. Keep it locked. It's 99 Jams.
1: Wake up. Miami is waking up with the Morning Hustle, featuring L'Oreal, Kyle Santillan, and Alton Walker.
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4: We have a question today that came in for Uncle Alton, and it reads, it says, Uncle Alton, my daughter's been acting up all year. Her grade's been low. She recently cussed out a teacher. Now she's a junior and want to go to the junior senior prom. Mm. Do I let her go? Oh, yeah, no, she can't go. You acting up, you flunking out, you acting, cussing teachers out. No, you acting like this loving hip-hop homeroom edition. No. And I'm tired of this prom anyway, because these kids have took prom to a whole nother level. Mm-hmm. 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
12: I love R&B. You know you're singing this one.

Chris Brown residuals. Everyone's excited for him to come to the 305 with him and Usher's tour, that R&B tour, December 3rd and 5th. That's going to be a great time. It's 99 Jams. Miami's number one for hip-hop and R&B. Here's Rod Wave, Lil Durk, Hard on Ice, right here on the People Station.

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99 Jams. Miami's number one for hip-hop and R&B. It's Brandy Troop, that girl. And it's a beautiful Sunday afternoon. The city is going to be lit this summer, Miami. Just want to let you know. I'm talking a lot of people in town consistently. I'm going to tell you more in 5 minutes. It's Lil Uzi Vert. What you saying?

0: Taylor, Cardi B, Tomorrow, 99 Jams. Miami's number one for hip-hop and R&B. It's Brandy Troop, that girl, the five-star general. What's going on, South Florida? I hope you are enjoying your Sunday. The weather is beautiful. It's so sunny and bright outside. We got to hope this weather continues, you know, especially considering that tomorrow, like Glorilla say, is the first FIBA World Cup match to be played here in Miami, in Saudi Arabia and Uruguay. That's going to be at 6. Let me tell you, the city is excited for all the FIFA festivities. As a matter of fact, on my way in, the police stopped traffic and blocked off 826 temporarily for these two huge FIFA buses to pass. It was really cool to see. And of course, there's going to be a lot of watch parties throughout the summer. A lot of people in our city. Make sure you popping out to these watch parties. You know, even when it's the different teams, it's still quite exciting to see, you know, and it's good vibes, good energy. And, you know, the FIFA Fan Fest, that opened yesterday in Bayfront Park. That's going to be here until July 5th, completely free. Every match is going to be shown, and it's family friendly. It's just a nice overall atmosphere to get out and do something and celebrate life. There were thousands of fans yesterday during the Fan Fest opening day, and it was pretty great to see. It was actually going viral on social media. And let me tell you, on Friday, I went to a watch party at the Wharf. Shout out to the Jam Squad. That's when Team USA beat Paraguay 4-1. I told my friend Bria, we outside this summer, okay? We at all the watch parties. So South Florida, make sure you really live in this moment. Miami is one of the hosting cities. This is a very special time, okay? We up. All summer 2026, this is going to be one to remember. I got more vibes coming up on the other side of this. Don't change that station. Keep it locked. It's 99 Jams.
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Mariah the Scientist, Is It a Crime, 99 Jams. Miami's number one for hip-hop and R&B. 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We got to get up and get outside. Make sure you make the most of today. I'm playing whatever it is you want to hear, including songs like this one right here. 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

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I'm putting somebody on the VIP guest list for Jams Live with Juvenile in 6 minutes. 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

0: Gunna, Chris Brown, we going up, and that's right, it is The Weeknd. 99 Jams, Prime is number one for hip-hop and R&B. Brandi Troop, that girl, I'm hanging out with you all the way till 4. I got something special for you. I'm putting somebody on that Jams Live VIP guest list. It's going down June 22nd. Juvenile is going to be in the building with the one DJ Nasty 305 right here inside the Honda South Miami Penthouse Performance Studios. Now, this is going to be a great time. We're going to find out what Juvenile has been up to. And this is definitely someone that we want to hear from, especially considering that he's been in the game so long. He's such a staple to the hip hop world. So, if you're trying to be on that guest list, VIP guest list, excuse me, let me get that right, make it real clear. Very important person, VIP guest list for Juvie Jams Live June 22nd. Call me up right now, 866-991-5269.
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0: 99 Jams, Miami's number one for hip-hop and R&B. Brandy Troop, that girl. Putting somebody on the guest list for Jams Live with Juvenile. Who's this? Where you calling from?
1: Destiny, Fort Lauderdale, Florida.
0: Destiny from Fort Lauderdale. My girl, I'm putting you on the guest list right now. You calling number nine.
1: Thank you.
0: You're welcome, girly. You're going to be in the building June 22nd inside the Honda of South Miami Penthouse Performance Studios with DJ Nasty 305 and Mr. Back That Thing Up himself, Juvenile.
1: Thank you guys so much. I can't wait.
0: You're welcome, girly. What do you love about Juvenile?
1: Definitely that song, Back Cut.
0: Ooh, he's you be classic, backing it up?
1: He's a staple, like you said. Of course.
0: I know that's right. Destiny, I need you to say it loud and proud. What's that station that's hooking you up?
1: 99 Jams, baby. I can't do this all night. I know it's home.

in South Florida. It's 99 Jams. Brandy Troop, that girl. We are halfway through the month of June, but there's still some huge things coming up. So, you know, we got to talk in 6 minutes. Don't change that station. Keep it locked. It's 99 Jams. Here's the King. T.I., let them know.

0: Tim's Free Mind. That's my girl. 99 Jams. Miami's number one for hip hop and R&B. Brandy Troop, that girl. Hey, Lil Haiti. Cooper City. Oakland Park. Ghouls. Richmond Heights. Happy Sunday. What's up, all of Dade and Broward? You know, we're in the month of June. It's a very special month. June is actually Men's Mental Health Awareness Month. That's something that's very important and honestly needs to be discussed more. I feel like oftentimes as a society, men and young boys are taught not to show their emotions. They're told not to cry, suck it up, be tough. And, you know, that creates men who feels as if they have no outlet. And that's unfortunate. So this month reminds us to be intentional in creating that safe space for the men, actually knowing that it's okay to express yourself and take care of your emotions and mental. And you know, also this month, Juneteenth, which by the way, Friday, okay, it's a cultural celebration of our freedom and our history. And then Sunday is Father's Day. That's special. So it's a lot to look forward to. I just want to remind us, South Florida, we get one life, okay? Let's appreciate it and celebrate it all. We're going to take us a little break. T-Pain, G-Herbo, and my girl Ashanti, they all on the way. Don't change the station. Keep it locked. It's 99 Jams.
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Went legit. G Herbo, 99 Jams, Miami's number one for hip-hop and R&B. Shout out to the New York Knicks. They won it all last night, the NBA Finals. A lot of celebs proud of their city. Ja Rule, Fat Joe, Ashanti. As a matter of fact, here's our girl with a throwback. It's I'm Foolish on the People Station.

Chris Brown. That's Residuals. You know, everyone's already talking about Chris and Usher turning up here in Miami for the R&B tour. Yeah, that's going to be December 3rd and December 5th. They had to have 2 days at Hard Rock Stadium. That's going to be crazy. It's 99 Jams. Miami's number one for hip-hop and R&B. You know who's also going to be here? Not here in Miami, but in Florida, in Tampa. Kanye West. I got your tickets coming up in 5 minutes. Stay close.

0: Big Crib vibes. You got to turn that up while you ride on 826. It's Sunday. 99 Jams. Miami's number one for hip hop and R&B. Brandy Troop, that girl. Hey, South Florida. Got something special for you. Tickets to see the icon, Ye. Formerly known as Kanye West. That's right. Ye is going on his Possibilities tour. And he's going to be touching down in Tampa June 28th at the Raymond James Stadium. So, you know, this is going to be absolutely iconic. Kanye's catalog, it can't be touched. There can only be one. And get this. Wednesday, June 17th and Thursday, June 18th, we're actually going to be having the Ye Ticket Blitz. And what that is, you have the opportunity to win tickets every hour from 7 a.m. to 7 p.m. Now, that's Wednesday and Thursday. But for now, right now, with Brandy Troop, that girl, you got your chance to win tickets. All you got to do is be calling number 9-866-991-5269.
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0: love to hear that. You can have whatever you like. I know that's right. 99 Jams, Miami's number one for hip-hop and R&B. Brandy Troop, that girl. Got tickets to Ye's Possibilities Tour, and I'm hooking somebody up. Who's this? Where you calling from?
1: Hi, my name is Nella. I'm calling from 305.
0: Nella from the 305, my girl. You're going to Tampa. You are caller number 9. You're going to see Ye.
1: Yeah!
0: Congratulations, Nella. Girly, I don't even have to tell you how major this is. June 28th in Tampa at the Raymond James Stadium, Kanye West is going to do his thing. You know it's going to be a night like no other. Girly, you want to start turning up the Kanye all the way to that concert.
1: Yes, I am.
0: What's the name of the station that's putting you in the building with Ye?
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Miami's number one for hip-hop and R&B. Brandy Troop, that girl. And yes, I do hope that you're enjoying your Sunday. It's a beautiful weekend. In about 5 minutes, I'm going to fill you in to our Next Up Artist Contest and how it could be you. You don't want to miss that. Make sure you stay close. It's a throwback. It's Tupac Changes on the People's Station.

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0: I love that. Tim's What You Need, 99 Jams. Miami's number one for hip-hop and R&B. Brandy Troop, That Girl. I hope you're enjoying your Sunday. It's such a beautiful day. Do me a favor, get outside, even for if it's just for an hour or so. It doesn't have to be all day, but just 1 hour. Really take in this beautiful Sunday and all that it has to offer. I do want to put you on real quick. You know, Jams is looking for the next up artist. Shout out to the Turn Up Partners, CJ Hercules and DJ Lucky C. They want to put your music in front of the city and beyond with this contest. 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We're going to take us a break. Kalani on the other side. 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

My girl Kalani is in her bag big time. You know, she recently announced her world tour, which will be starting August 6th in Minnesota. That's going to be major. It's 99 Jams, Miami's number one for hip-hop and R&B. Got to give a huge happy birthday shout-out to the legend, Miss Marla Gibbs. Yeah, from 227. She turned 95 today. What a blessing. God is good. Here's Future like that on the People Station. It's 99 Jams.

99 Jams, Miami's number one for hip-hop and R&B. Kanye West gonna be in Florida for the Possibilities Tour, and I got your tickets in 5 minutes. Here he is with Slow Jams.

0: Why do I feel like all of New York was blasting that last night? 99 Jams, Miami's number one for hip-hop and R&B. Brandy Truth, That Girl. It's a beautiful Sunday afternoon. And yes, I got exactly what you were waiting for. Tickets to see the icon. Yay, yes. He's on his Possibilities tour. And he's going to be in Tampa June 28th at the Raymond James Stadium. You know, this is going to be major. Can't nobody do it like Kanye, okay? The catalog is crazy. It's untouchable. Now, get this. If you tune in Wednesday, June 17th, and Thursday, June 18th, we're going to be having our Yay Ticket Blitz. And what that is, every hour from 7 a.m. to 7 p.m., you have an opportunity to win tickets to go see Yay. But let's get this done the correct way right now. You can win tickets with Brandy Troop, That Girl, 866-991-5269. Be caller number 9.
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0: 99 Jams, Miami's number one for hip-hop and R&B. Brandy Troop, that girl. I got your tickets to Ye's Possibilities Tour in Tampa. Who's this? Where you calling from?
1: Christiane from down south, Homestead.
0: Christiane from Homestead. Homestead and check-in. What's up, girly? You are caller number nine. Congratulations. Ye is going on his Possibilities Tour. June 28th is up at Raymond James Stadium. It is going to be a great time. You already know Ye knows how to put on a show. His legacy cannot be compared to anybody else. This is epic. How you feeling?
1: I'm feeling great.
0: I know that's right. You know you got to get you a cute outfit so you can show out. You got your outfit ready?
1: Yes, I do. I'm ready already.
0: Oh, I know that's right.
1: And I just came from Orlando.
0: Ooh. Mm. Oh, so you just be riding and sliding through Florida. I know that's right.
1: Yes, there you go.
0: Let everybody know the station that's hooking you up to CEA.
1: 99 Jams.
0: Yes, ma'am. South Florida, it's time for Brandy Troop, that girl, to get up out of here. I'm going to enjoy the rest of my Sunday. And I want you to do the same. It's a perfect day. Get outside. You only get one life. Be blessed.
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1: 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Huh. That sounds so rich. This is 99 Jam, Miami's number one for hip-hop and R&B, baby.

big scarred right here. Out of Nigel's, Miami's number one for hip-hop and R&B. Happy Sunday, South Florida. It's Kristen Cash. Hanging out with you until 8 o'clock. I got those tickets to see Ye, to hang out with DJ Nasty and Juvenile. And we're going to talk, of course, about those New York Knicks. So keep it locked. Right now, it's G Herbo with Legit on 99.

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0: Young Miami, 99 Jams, Miami's number one for hip-hop and R&B is Kristen Cash. You know, I gotta say shout out to those New York Knicks. Won the NBA Finals last night, first time in over 50 years. 94-90 against the San Antonio Spurs. And I just gotta say, the first person that I thought of when I saw that they won was Spike Lee. Shout out to Spike Lee. He's been a fan for years. I'm talking about forever. He said he went to his first Knicks game at the age of 7, and he has been buying his own tickets because, you know, celebrities, they get free tickets. But there's a rule when it comes to sitting celebrity row at Madison Square Garden. You can't heckle people. You know, you can't really turn up because, you know, you have to act, you know, accordingly. So Spike Lee has been a season ticket holder for about 30 years. And I think they said he spent like millions of dollars already. So I'm happy for him to get that win for the New York Knicks. And shout out to Mike V of 99 Jams. I know he's happy too. He's been a lifelong Knicks fan as well. So shout out to that, Miami. And speaking of basketball, shout out to DJ Lucky C. He did his thing for his Lucky C Day celebrity basketball game that went down in North Miami. It's been a beautiful weekend, Miami. Check in with me. 866-991-JAMZ is Kristen Cash. And you know, I got those tickets for someone to see Ye in Tampa. It's the Possibilities Tour coming up next hour. So keep it locked. It's 99 Jams.
1: 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You ever hear a song and suddenly start texting somebody you know you shouldn't be texting? Yeah, that kind of night.
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Gio. It's Miami Super Well for Hip Hop and R&B. Chris and Cash hanging out with you on this Sunday. Miami, if you want to hear something or say something, just hit my line. 866-991-JAMZ. And yeah, the other station, they not like us. Right, Kendrick?

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0: 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And we mean all day.
3: All day. All day. All day.

Gunna and Burna Boy right here. I don't deny jails. Miami's number one for hip-hop and R&B is Kristen Cash hanging out with you on this Sunday. And as promised, Miami, this hour, I'm hooking up somebody with these tickets to see Kanye. It's the Possibilities Tour going down in Tampa, where the Buccaneers play. So keep it locked for your chance to win right now. It's Kendrick Lamar, 99 Jams.

0: from Ludacris. It's called Pull Over right here on the IG. It was Miami's different word for hip-hop and R&B. I love seeing the OGs like him and T.I. still making music where you like, they can still rap like that? So shout out to Luda. All right, Miami, I know you want these tickets to see Ye. He's going to be in Tampa for the Possibilities Tour. It's going down June 28th at the Raymond James Stadium. That's where the Tampa Bay Buccaneers play. So this is going to be a huge show. And I'm not a Kanye fan currently because of unforeseen circumstances, but I used to be the biggest Kanye fan that I kind of want to go. So this is definitely one of those shows that you don't want to miss, Miami. And if you want to be in the building when you hear SZA, be calling the number 9-866-991-JAMZ for your chance to win. It's Kanye in Tampa, courtesy of the People Station 99 Jams.
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Kristen Cash, 99 Jams, Miami's number one for hip-hop and R&B. At Miami, I'm looking for caller number 9 right now. If you want to see Kanye, the Possibilities Tour is coming to Florida and Tampa specifically at the Raymond James Stadium. But I got your tickets, Miami, right now. 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

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It's Christy Cash, and I'm still looking for caller number 9, Miami. 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

0: Friday Night Jams. Bobby Zimmerwell for hip hop and R&B. Now let's go to this jams line to see who's going to see Ye. 99 Jams, who's this?
1: This is Wanda.
0: What's up, Wanda? You want to go to Tampa to see Kanye?
1: Yes, I do.
0: Well, congratulations, because you called number 9.
1: Yay! Yes!
0: It's Kanye's Possibilities Tour going down June 28th at the Raymond James Stadium in Tampa. But Miami, don't be mad at Wanda, because you still have your chance to win. We got another pair coming up at 7 o'clock. And this week, Wednesday and Thursday, every hour from 7 a.m. to 7 p.m., you have your chance to win. Now, let everyone know, what's that station that plays the most music and has the most free tickets to see Ye?
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R&B. It's Kristen Cash in Miami. 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And coming up in the 6 o'clock hour, I got your chance for you to win. So keep it locked.

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1: 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Huh, that sounds so rich. 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

0: you're going to hear some ball greasy. It's Kristen Cash, 99 Jams, Miami's number one for hip-hop and R&B. In this hour, Miami, I'm giving somebody a chance to hang out with DJ Nasty and Juvenile. Keep it locked for your chance to win.
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0: This is my song for real. Shout out to Tim's, because I was definitely not what he needed. It's 99 Champs, Miami's number one for hip-hop and R&B, Kristen Cash in Miami. I know you want to hang out with DJ Nasty and Juvenile for Jams Live. It's going down June 22nd right here, live inside of our Honda of South Miami Penthouse Performance Studios that actually got a makeover. So if you have been to one of the Jams Lives, it looks a little different. So you definitely want to be in the building for that. And of course, to see the super fine hot boy Juvenile, right? Call it number nine. When you hear Boss Man D-Lo shake that, hit my line 866-991-JAMZ so you can be on my guest list, right? And keep it locked. It's 99 Jams.
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Mariah the Scientist, the 99 Jams, my music number one for hip-hop and R&B. It's Kristen Cash, and I'm looking for caller number 9. If you want to hang out with DJ Nasty and Juvenile for Jams Live, hit my line right now, 866-991-JAMZ.

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0: It's Kristen Cash, 99 Jams, Miami's number one for hip-hop and R&B. 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
0: All right, Nella from the Dale, what you doing on this beautiful Sunday?
1: Lottie-dottie. Nasty just came from taking my son fishing. We had a big old bash last night for my husband. Shout out to Melvin.
0: All right, shout out to Melvin.
1: And my son, DJ.
0: Yes, can't forget your son. And shout out to you, Nella, because you caller number 9.
1: Yeah. We were working on lines, girl. We both in here calling back to back, back to back. We need those tickets.
0: Well, you got them. It's going down June 22nd. 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

B, it's Kristen Cash. And yeah, this Winter Weekend is still going Miami. Coming up this hour, I got tickets for someone to see Ye. I don't really fool with Kanye anymore, but I used to be the biggest Kanye fan back in the day. I'm talking about the College Dropout, the Graduation, 808s and Heartbreaks. Man, I might go to this show because I think it's going to be legendary. It's in Tampa, Miami. So if you want those tickets, keep it locked for your chance to win. Right now, it's Kehlani on the People Station, 99 Jams.

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2: 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Huh, that sounds so rich. This is 99 Jam, Miami's number one for hip-hop and R&B, baby.

That's that new Drizzy off of Iceman. Right here on the Nine Jams, Miami's number one for hip-hop and R&B. It's Christy Cash in Miami. We're going to keep this winning weekend going. I got another pair of tickets for someone to see Ye in Tampa, so keep it locked for your chance to win.

0: Pop and R&B is Kristen Cash. And Miami, yay, is going to be in Tampa for his Possibilities Tour. And there's a possibility that you could win these tickets to be in the building. When you hear DaBaby pop that thing, be calling him 866-991-JAMD for your chance to win. It's Kristen Cash, a 99 Jams.
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0: for hip hop and R&B. It's Kristen Cash. And did you know, Miami, we looking for who's next up. 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